0: it's me.
1: Hi, baby.
0: Can I come over?
1: Mm-hmm.
0: Oh, boy.
1: Well, I was kind of hoping to see you.
0: Well, that's great because we have this new song and you're gonna like it.
1: You coming by?
0: Yeah, right away. Right away.

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0: 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Country we all love.
1: Love it. The hottest songs.
0: It's great.
1: You play the best country.
0: We play nothing but the hottest country. We're one big country family.
2: Hey, this is Scotty McCreary.
3: Hey, y'all. This is Kaylee Hammack.
4: What's going on, y'all? This is Morgan Wallen. I'll be there every
0: time you call. We're always right there with the hottest country whenever you need it.
1: Whenever I tune in, it's always a great song.
0: Sun's out, windows down, volume up.
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0: The best new country for the Netherlands, Belgium, and the Dutch Caribbean. Hits from the heartland with Camille Janssen. Just who the

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0: Dit is alweer de opvolger van Sleepless in a Hotel Room. 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Oftewel de hoogste nieuwe binnenkomer in de country airplay chart is deze van Cody Johnson en Horseback.
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Jody Messina for the first time on Dutch radio. 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

0: Thank you very much.
1: 1995.
2: Thank you very much indeed. Are we going to do a song that Bob Dylan wrote for us? And we're very pleased to be doing it. This is again now the first time ever we've ever done it, so we hope we can remember it and here it comes.